My royal day can be a royal bore. It beats me colder than a basement floor. The only moment I keep waiting for is when the day will be through. I never notice if it's dark or clear. What people say to me I hardly hear. The passing hours are an endless year until that

left my hat in Haiti, in some forgotten flat in Haiti. 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I only know it was so hot there. She took my hat politely and wound her arms around me tightly. But I remember nothing clearly except the flat.

I guess, in the mall. What does that? You forget about your hat if you go to Haiti. There is a girl I know in Haiti. You can find her, you adore her. Just look around till you found someone who has a blue-gray fedora. I think of that gorgeous creature when I'm all alone. Whenever I do, from down inside there comes a groan. That son of a gun in Haiti has got the prettiest hat I own. And when it is bleak and chilly and life is flat, I think of that Haitian dilly and think I'd better go get my hat.

0: What a lovely day for a wedding, happy are we to say.
1: A lovely day for a wedding,
0: lovely in every way.
2: The royal guard is off their guard, and Frink is got, that's got on yard.
0: Big Ben has quite forgot the time of the day.
2: The time of the day.
0: What

到到到到到到到到到到到到到到到到到到到到到到到到到到到到到到到到到到到到到到到到到到到到到到到到到到到到到到到到到到到到到到到到到到到到到到到到到到到到到到到到到到到到到到到到到到到到到到到到到到到到到到到到到到到到到到到到到到到到到到到到到到到到到到到到到到到到到到到到到到到到到到到到到到到到到到到到到到到到到到到到到到到到到到到到到到到到到到到到到到到到到到到到到到到到到到到到到到到到到到到到到到到到到到到到到到到到到到到到到到到到到到到到到到到到到到到到到到到到到到到到到到到到到到到到到到到到到到到到到到到到到到到到到到到到到到到到到到到到到到到到到到到到到到到到到到到到到到到到到到到到到到到到到到到到到到到到到到到到到到到到到到到到到到到到到到到到到到到到到到到到到到到到到到到到到到到到到到到到到到到到到到到到到到到到到到到到到到到到到到

rises early in the morn. Up she rises early in the morn. I, up she rises, I.